If it's around, I could get it. I wrote the song in a second, and there ain't nothing I can't do. It's love's whatever, and I'm biotic, I'm shepherd, I dig up all of the treasure, and you wear a little head, there's a pull up all of your petals. If it's around, I could get it. I wrote the song in a second,

Professor Salonic can get it. I whip a song in a second and there ain't nothing I can't do. With hopes, whatever, and antibiotic, I'm shepherd, I dig a ball of the treasure. And you were a little head, there's a pull up under your pedal. Professor Salonic can get it. I whip a song in a second and there ain't nothing I can't do. With hopes, whatever.